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Some y'all never been down south too much. Some y'all never been down south too much. I'm gonna tell you a little story so you'll understand what I'm talking about. Down there we have a plant that grows out in the woods and the fields, and it looks something like a turnip green. Everybody calls it poke salad. 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You used to know a girl lived down there, and she'd go out in the evenings and pick a mess of it, carry it home and cook it for supper, because that's about all they had to eat. 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

Now that is a great tune to kick off this week's Plug-In Baby radio show from Placebo from way back when, 2003, The Bitter End. And we are off and running. It's Emma Scott here. Hello, how you doing? I hope all is well. We are together again for another couple of hours of non-stop great guitar tunes, old and new. So let's get some newbies on next. Trisigma on the way, Kings of Leon on the way, Objet d'Art on the way. After this one, it's Strange Pink. It's gone already on the Plug-In Baby radio show.

That's a spunky little tune, isn't it? From the UK's Tri Sigma, it's Freaking Me Out, Boxing Clever on the Plug In Baby Radio Show. Before that, it was the new one from Kings of Leon, a little bit more of a sort of low-key tune from them. It was My Whole World, and it was New Identity from Objet d'Art before that. So I hope all is well. I hope you're enjoying the tunes. I've got Cross Paths on the way. We'll have the new one from Theory of a Dead Man, Interpol, Weezer, Electric Six, all to come on the Plug In Baby Radio Show.

Great stuff. It's the new one from Cross Paths. It's Silly Billy. Always makes me chuckle when I say that. There's something about the words Silly Billy that just send me off into one. But that's the second single from the final Cross Paths album, The Last Experiment, which is out imminently. So hopefully you enjoyed that. Before Cross Paths, it was The Sheepdog's Bad for Your Health. It's Emma Scott here on the Plug In Baby radio show with Theory of a Dead Man on the way, I Atlas on the way. And now the new one from Floods of Spin. This is To Hell and Back.

It's new from iAtlas. They're from the south coast of the UK. It's called Touch the Sky, and it's featured on their new EP called Beyond the New Horizon. And I played Monster Truck from Theory of a Dead Man before that. Loving that tune. That's from their new EP, Part 1, Funeral Songs. And don't forget, if you want to get your music played on the show, I might be able to sort that out for you. 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And on the way, I've got the new one from Jayla. I've got some Weezer, a bit of Interpol, and a classic from Electric Six as well on the Plug In Baby Radio Show.

Now that is an absolute beaut of a tune, and it has Interpol written all over it. That is their new single. It's called Wings on Fire on the Plug In Baby Radio Show. Hello, how are you doing? It's Emma Scott here. Plenty more great tunes on the way. I've got Johnny Marr, I've got Drink the Sea, a bit of System of a Down, Airborne as well. And next up, the new one from Weezer. These guys have been together for 30 years and still going strong. The new self-titled album is out now. And this is the new single. It's CEO on the Plug In Baby Radio Show.

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1: Such an interesting song from Return to Zero, high voltage rock from London. At the helm is maestro guitarist Nigel Jenkins. He's played with the greats over the years, and Kinvara on vocals there. Very good indeed to get that one back on. Before Return to Zero, it was Jayla with The Getaway. On the way, System of a Down, Chop Suey kicking off hour number two and taking us closer to that, some classic Electric Six on the Plug In Baby Radio Show.

So good to get that one on the show this week. System of a Down, Chop Suey, kicking off hour number two of the Plug-In Baby Radio Show. Hello, my friend. I do hope you're well. My name's Emma Scott. We're together again. We've got one more hour together, so let's make it count. Coastal Fire Department on the way soon. A bit of Portica, something

0: new to the show, and Scarlet Rebels as well, and now a supergroup made up of members of Queens of the Stone Age, REM, Screaming Trees, and then some. Their Drink the Sea. This is their new single, Between the Teeth, on the Plug In Baby radio show.
1: When we lasted, I called a hurricane.

It's the first play on the show this week from the UK's Portica, P-O-R-T-I-C-A. It was Yellowstone, a lovely bit of Americana, alternative country tune there, recorded at Rockfield Studios as well. From their upcoming new EP, it's called Initial Public Offering, out later on this year. Great tune though from Portica. Before that, Scarlet Rebels, Don't Look Down, and Coastal Fire Department, Hey, What's Your Name? Well, my name's Emma Scott. How are you doing? I've got Nightblade on the way soon. We've got the new one from Johnny Marr, and Shine Down 2 on the Plug In Baby radio show.

It's new from Nightblade on the Plugin Baby radio show, Harder to Console, which is available now from their upcoming album. I think it's their 8th studio album. They have been busy lately. It's called Something to Say. Comes out January 2027. So how's it going? I hope you're enjoying the tunes. Before Nightblade, I played you Kit Trigg with Glass Ceiling. That's featured on their new Free and Easy EP. Lots of tour dates for those guys, so check them out if you can. I've got Good Vibes Roller Coaster on the way next. After the new one from Johnny Marr from his new album, The Age of Everything, this is It's Time on the Plugin Baby Radio Show.

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An absolute delight to get Shinedown back on with Young Again from their album 8, which actually got to number 8 in the UK album charts. I mean, who would have thought it? They've got live dates coming in the UK with Coheed and Cambria and Those Damn Crows as well. Now, that is one killer lineup. Before Shinedown, I played you the UK's Good Vibes roller coaster with their new song, We Stand Together. It's Emma here, and we are together, but not for that much longer. I've got the new one from Brian Adams to come, but Jack J. Hutchinson and Airborne too on the plug-in, baby.

The unmistakable sound of Airborne on the Plugin Baby Radio Show. That one is a co-write with Mutt Lang and Brian Adams. It's Here She Comes. And talking of the Groover from Vancouver, I do have the new one from Brian Adams on the way very soon. But next up, a young band that are definitely ones to watch. They're from Devon in the UK, aged between 17 and 20 years old. Luke, Remy, Josh and Theo. They are 3 Days of Wonder. And this is their new single, Castles in the Sky, on the Plugin Baby Radio Show.

celebrating one of Canada's most enduring heroes, and it's a celebration of the enduring power of hope. Bryan Adams, The Ballad of Terry Fox from his new album, How's It Going?, which comes out in November. Before Bryan Adams, it was Jack J. Hutchinson, Rise Again, and that is almost it from me, Emma Scott. Don't forget, if you want to get your music played on the show, upload now to getradioairplay.com. Might be playing you in the coming weeks. I will leave you with a great tune from Pearl Jam. This is Wreckage. Have a great week. Lots of love.

got my finger on the trigger, but I don't know who to trust. 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
1: 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And I said, baby, baby, baby, is there some karmic G-love thing happening?

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By the end of the 90s, U2 had spent a decade experimenting. Bigger productions, new sounds, giant tours, and plenty of chances taken along the way. Then came their album, All That You Can't Leave Behind, in 2000. And this song felt like U2 planted their flag again. Big guitars, big chorus. And it went on to win Record of the Year, Song of the Year, and Best Rock Performance at the Grammys. Now that's a beautiful way to start a new chapter. Here's U2, Beautiful Day, on Brian Adams Radio.

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If you just joined us, welcome to Brian Adams Radio, and I'm Brian Adams. Listen for the horn section in this next one. Trombone, saxophone, and trumpet, all over one of the biggest records of Phil Collins' career. And Sussudio doesn't mean anything. Phil started singing it as a nonsense placeholder while he was writing the song, and eventually decided nothing else sounded quite as good. I know for a fact that I've done the same thing, but I always came up with something that made sense. Sometimes your mumbles are your best lyrics, and sometimes you gotta leave well enough alone. From No Jacket Required, Phil Collins, Sussudio.

and his friend Marty Jones were watching Marty's father, a jazz musician, David Serva, play at a club in San Francisco. And the two started talking about what life would be like if they became famous one day. Durst turned that conversation into a song. And then came the irony. Mr. Jones became Counting Crows' breakthrough, and suddenly that fame that they'd be daydreaming about was very real. Gotta be careful what you wish for, fellas. Here's Counting Crows on Broadway.

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Eric with Who Can It Be Now? Greg Hamm on sax there, and that sax intro was a rehearsal take, apparently, if you can believe it. We gotta say a big thanks to whoever hit the record button. Next up, with Rick Rubin producing, this is Mary

album Youthquake, that's Pete Burns and Dead or Alive with You Spin Me Round. Burns claimed the inspiration from both Luther Vandross and Little Neil on the single. Go figure. Playing the biggest rock and roll anthems and more. This is Bryan Adams with Bryan Adams Radio.

Williams. Join me every week for 3 hours of great music and great stories on Bryan Adams Radio. And now, let's head back to the 80s, where everything felt larger than life, synths, soaring vocals, and even a song about blasting off into space. From personal chaos to the worldwide countdown, here's Europe with the

volume right there. This is Brian Adams with Brian Adams Radio. These next guys have certainly done their share. The Red Hot Chili Peppers released Scar Tissue in 1999, and it became one of their biggest hits, including an incredible 16 weeks at number one on the modern rock chart. 5 years later, Anthony Kiedis borrowed the title again for his autobiography, which became a bestseller in its own right. One title, two pretty remarkable

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and you're listening to Bryan Adams Radio. Fleetwood Mac made some extraordinary music under some pretty extraordinary circumstances. While they were making their album Rumors, Lindsey Buckingham and Stevie Nicks were splitting up. John and Christine McVie were divorcing. Mick

but here at Bryan Adams headquarters, we're crazy about rock and roll. I'm Bryan Adams. Welcome to the show. Up next, The Cure, one of my favorite bands. By the 1990s, they'd made a name for themselves with quite moody tunes. Then out of nowhere, they dropped this absolute ray of sunshine on us. Robert Smith swears he wrote it in just a few minutes and thought it was too simple. I mean, too simple to be a hit. Turns out, that's exactly why it was a hit. Top 10 around the world, here's The Cure with Friday I'm in Love.

playing some great songs today. I'm your host, Brian Adams. Up next, we have a song from my 1987 album, Into the Fire. Heat of the Night was featured in an episode of Miami Vice back in the 80s. It played a very stressful scene where the DEA is trying to bust a bunch of drug runners and things go awry. I gotta say, that specific moment in the show was a perfect matchup for the kind of dramatic tension that was going on when writing the song. Yep, the music supervisor for Miami Vice was so good at dropping the needle when it came to the music cues.

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Thanks for listening to Bryan Adams Radio. Glad to have you on board. Now let's go back to 1985 for this next one. Tears for Fears had already broken through with their debut, The Hurting, but songs from The Big Chair sent them around the world. And here's the remarkable thing about this next song. 40 years later, its themes of ambition, power, and people fighting to control it all don't sound dated whatsoever. Some things change, some things apparently don't. For Tears for Fears, everybody wants to rule the world.

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out with me and let me share a few records and a few stories and hopefully a few laughs along the way. We'll do it again next week, same time, same place. Until then, take care of yourselves, keep smiling, and roll with the punches.

0: your discerning headbangers, horn throwers, and badass degenerates. 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

Europe rocked the night, and 40 years on from the final countdown, they're still doing exactly that. If you want to celebrate the anniversary properly, Rock Candy Records has you covered. A 7-minute remix of Rock the Night, plus remastered versions of the final countdown, Carrie and Love Chaser. All on the 40th anniversary edition of the album, available now. 40 years, still rocking, still counting down. Speaking of 40 years, you've just arrived at the show that's been celebrating 6 decades of it every single week. I'm Pariah Burke, and for the next 2 hours, we're going deep. Hard rock, heavy metal, and hairy glam from the 70s straight through today. The ultimate radio show for true fans of heavy rock. Glad you're here. Let's go. I've got for you new Kiss. Really, new Kiss. Plus new songs by Thunder Mother, Doro, Bangalore Choir, Ilse, and more. The Siren Call of Women Taking the Power by Alyssa White Glues, Dorothy, Doro, and Linnea Vikstrom-Egg. A band named after a Barbarella villain covered by sleaze metal royalty. The Halloween Hat Trick with Iron Maiden, Dangerous Toys, and Powerwolf plus Alyssa White Glues. A 1981 rock video so filthy it got banned on 2 continents. A sexy triple shot. 100 unreleased Kiss tracks locked in the vault for 50 years, and the first one gets out today. Right now, this is Ultra Rare Hair from New Jersey circa 1994. The band is Cleavage. The song is 15 Gets You 20 on Hard, Heavy, and Hair.

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0: Ready for your first cover song of the week clue? Remember, the first clue is always the hardest. This week's cover song of the week original started with a music video so explicit, it was banned from daytime airplay in both the UK and the US. The director's cut, shot in 1981 by filmmaking duo Godley and Cream, featured models mud wrestling and enough skin to get it locked out of regular rotation on both sides of the Atlantic. And needless to say, many more other conservative countries. Australia, of course, had no problem airing it at any time of the day. The clean version of the video made it to number 5 on the UK singles chart. The dirty version became the stuff of pop rock mythology. More and easier clues later. The Rock Queen of the Week is next.
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0: This week's Rock Queen comes with Thunder, Swedish Thunder specifically. Thunder Mother have opened for the Scorpions and Judas Priest, played Wacken Open Air, and just dropped their first live album. And now they're back with something that'll make your jaw drop before the first chorus lands. Their new single takes the most famous riff in rock, Deep Purple's Smoke on the Water, and plays it backwards. Then they build a song around it about the pressure on female artists to look perfect on stage. A pressure, they note, that nobody applies to the guys. The title says everything and nothing at once. Thunder Mother, Bimbo Boost, Turn It Up.

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1: 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It's time for your second cover song of the week clue. So let's talk about the covering artist. The artist covering this week fronted one of the most successful bands to gnaw their way out of the Sunset Strip. His four-letter-named group's 1984 debut came up out of the cellar and went platinum four times over and cracked the top 10 of the Billboard 200, all before hair metal had even fully taken over MTV. His voice put the sleaze in sleaze metal before most people even knew what to call the genre. This wanted man and his band went on to invade our privacy, round and round, tell us you're in love and lay it down before coming back for more. Who is that lead singer? Think about it, more clues later. The Triple Shot game kicks off the second hour of Hard, Heavy, and Hair right after a little LA Guns by request for Bobby Beale in Maryland. This is Bitch is Back on Hard, Heavy, and Hair.

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1: You just heard In Order, Guns N' Roses' My Michelle, Winger, Madeleine, and Babylon AD with Marianne. What do all three songs have in common? Three songs, three women, every one of them starts with an M. Michelle, Madeleine, Marianne, Guns N' Roses, Winger, and Babylon AD. Each one wrote a woman into a song title and made sure she'd be remembered. That's your triple shot. The M names have it. This is Brand New Bangalore Choir. Tear It All Down.

Still on the way is a genuine piece of history you've never heard before. All new Ilse, Scott Stapp, Motley Poison, Texas Hippie Coalition, and of course, the cover song of the week. Stick around. This is a nice little guitar interlude from Salty Dog from Every Dog Has Its Day. The song is Sim Salabim.

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Getting into big trouble with Baton Rouge. Let's slow it down and change the pace. This is Scott Stapp with help from Dorothy, If These Walls Could Talk. I'm your host, Pariah Burke.

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I was shooting shells and tossing hay bales.

0: Motley Crue too young to fall in love following Gunsmoke by the Texas Hippie Coalition. It's time for your third cover song of the week clue, and then the cover song of the week itself. For your third clue, the original song was built around a pulsing synth bassline and lyrics that took a cold, voyeuristic look at the fashion and media industry's treatment of women. The title comes straight from the world of modeling, as in the literal film used in camera shoots. It was the second single from Simon, Nick, John, and Roger, a double-named band that formed in Birmingham, England in 1978 and took its name from the villain in the Jane Fonda sci-fi film, Barbarella. Before the album, Rio made them a household name with hits like Save a Prayer and Hungry Like the Wolf. Their self-titled 1981 debut gave us the cover song of the week original, a new wave track with teeth, which makes it surprisingly good source material for a hard rock treatment. What song am I talking about? Who is the original recording artist? The camera shutter is about to snap closed on this mystery because the cover song of the week is next.
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0: Did you guess the cover song of the week, the covering artist, and the original recording artist? The cover song is Girls on Film, originally by Duran Duran, covered this week by Stephen Piercy of Rat. Simon Le Bon, Nick Rhodes, John Taylor, and Roger Taylor, formed in Birmingham in 78, named themselves after a Barbarella villain, and by 1981 were releasing music videos so scandalously explicit that broadcast standards departments on two continents reached for their scissors. That dirty director's cut by Godley and Cream is still worth tracking down. And the man covering it, the voice of platinum-selling Rat, the ladies' man frontman who put the sleaze in sleaze metal before the genre even had a name, takes that pulsing, voyeuristic new wave track and drags it down the Sunset Strip. Same song, completely different gutter. Here's Stephen Piercy with Girls on Film, and we'll follow that with the Duran Duran original. I'm Pariah Burke, your rock and roll historian, and a fan of Girls on Film, if you know what I mean.
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1: That was Girls on Film, the 1981 original by Duran Duran, following the cover song of the week, a heavier version by Stephen Piercy of Rat with his solo band. 50 years ago, Kiss walked into a theater, kicked out the audience, and recorded one of the most honest rock albums they ever made. Rock and Roll Over, produced by Eddie Kramer, the man who captured Jimi Hendrix, Led Zeppelin, and Kiss alive, peaked at number 11 on the Billboard 200, went platinum, and for legions of fans, it's the album that started everything. Now for the 50th anniversary, the vault is open. Two box sets, one on six LPs, one on four CDs, both with Blu-ray audio featuring 130 total tracks, 100 of them never released, 22 unreleased demos, 4 nights of Kiss's first ever Japan performance at the Nippon Budokan, newly mixed from the original analog tapes by Kramer himself, and an unfinished instrumental fans have been waiting decades to hear. Both sets drop November 6th. 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But first, straight from those vaults, here's what the outtake version of Rock and Roll Over's top 20 single sounds like before it was finished. This is the outtake. This is Kiss, Hard Luck Woman.

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My name is Pariah Burke. I'm your hard-talking, heavy-rocking hairball host and producer. Thank you for letting me rock you tonight. I'll see you back here next week on this station for another all-new Hard, Heavy, and Hair show. Poison is going to play us out with Look What the Cat Dragged In.

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